get up on your shit. 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

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To the saddest fact. They stole my youth, wish I had it back. 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That's why I only speak my regional dialect. Earn salute from the troops, can't buy respect. Speaking noise, you either poison or the side effect. Once I'm disgusted, there's no discussion. When I bring the drums out, it's a whole production. Cops out of hat, trust in the phrase where there was no corruption. Had to build for the hill, they only showed destruction.

the paradigm to get us exactly where we are right now. 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Our kids are going to prison because they're promoting these records. They're promoting these records daily that send us to jail. Now, I mean, it's cool to go to jail. 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And it's not the black youth. We're in a position where...

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2: I'm done. 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You people should be thanking Christ

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0: wrong way out. 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If he fall, would he fly? 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
1: Start studying King Kendrick. 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Gotta start doing it different. Review what I've written. Start thinking about moving on. Start thinking about quitting. Trying to change how I'm looking. Trying to search for my foot. 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Tattoos, tattoos, tattoos, tattoos, tattoos, haircuts, gold chains, anime. 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Little slow on my reflex. Dry cervical weak checks. Finally trying every neck. 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Back pain when I look up. 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Knee hurt when I stood up. Instagram for my joggers. Got a dad bod like my father. Damn, I should've went upsides. And I'm wondering why do I bother. Tattoos, haircuts, gold chains, anime. Tattoos, haircuts, gold chains, anime. Eating comfortable places. Probably should've got braces. 90s alternative. Trying to make a comforting playlist. What the fuck is a crisis? Any way that I slice it. Gotta get an apartment. Scared to look at them prices. Weird bachelor couches. My belly hanging like Ralph's. Rereading old comic books. Rob Liefeld in them pouches. Tattoos, haircuts, gold chains, anime. 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

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Because if that means that now you have dominion over the planet, that you have the capacity to do anything that you so put your mind to, etc., now that puts you into a whole different reflection of self. So you don't have to sit up and beg anybody and tell them that you need certain gratuities or, you know, I can't think of the name of this stuff that they use for going to college and all this other stuff. You don't need these crutches. Because when you understand that you're a manifestation of the Creator, you can learn anything you want to and any time you want to and apply it. 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

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Scribbled, handwritten notes, adoration. 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

Will my love be a reflection, a looking glass magic, a song we only dance to? My love make no excuses. 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Some things cannot be sage, but must be faced. My love, be partnership, be collective, don't leave when things get tough, be flawed, stretch mark, pudgy, bold. My love squeezes pimples, tweezes ingrown memories. My love, be a lighthouse in the middle of a storm, be light. Why every time we tell a man about himself, our love gotta come into question? Who said loving you would be a walk in the white section of the park? Who wrote the poems that make love into a doormat, doorbell, pornographic, wet dream, male gaze, nonsense, romance film? Who done turned love into a battle of the sexes? Say I can't love my man and tell him where it hurts, or how, when to stop, when to slow, treat me with kindness. Who say I can't teach you how to love me? How to tender tug and touch, how to witness and watch. Who say love gotta humiliate me? Gotta turn me into a victim, into a damsel in distress. If I could tell you about yourself to your face, I wouldn't have to speak to strangers. Why my love always gotta be in question? Gotta go through tense relay races, obstacle courses, gotta hop on one leg and bark like a dog. Why my love gotta do backflips and learn rocket science and speak mansplain? Why my love gotta wait till you ready to love you? Why the world ain't got my back, and I always see you to have yours.

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No, my papers stay hashful, smoking like a chimney. 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Broke with the pack, we get my cake right. 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

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They tell me Chubb's the only one that get your hand-me-downs. 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And Baka got a weird case, why is he around? Certified lover boys, certified pedophiles. 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They not like us. They not like us.

hustle shoes in town, folk to make them richer. 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You run to Atlanta when you need a check balance. 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
0: 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Sip Jack like it's boiling hot.
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0: boiling. I got twin Berettas.
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0: In case niggas try to roll up like movie
1: stars.
0: See, everybody got a story, but this is my part.
1: This is
0: young nigga. I was in the field on the hash mark.
1: On the hash.
0: Too old to fuss and fight. Nina with an extension. She's showing skin tonight. 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Got me doing things that's paranormal. Can trust them with coke and drugs.
1: Not with coke.
0: They had problems with selling marijuana. I had to weed niggas out. Broken promises.
1: Broken promises.
0: Talking in circles. Alcoholic Anonymous.
1: Alcoholic.
0: Front and work was like an adventure.
1: Ah.
0: White forces with gun bottoms. Like a denture.
1: Like a denture.
0: From selling amphetamine.
1: Amphetamine.
0: To saline everything.
1: Saline everything.
0: It's snakes, but they're just not venomous.
1: Just not venomous.
0: And they'll dance if you play the right instrument.
1: Yeah.
0: Young dog, life ain't a joke.
1: It's not a joke.
0: Spend your whole time broke.
1: Broke.
0: And then you croak.

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To a different plane. 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

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The ride never tires us. 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Follow the rhyme, feet, a step up, I take it higher. Feed the brain, maintain. Feed the soul, cause of hunger, pain, a pot on the flame. Feed the brain, maintain. Feed the soul, cause of hunger, pain, a pot on the flame. To a different brain. Feed the brain, maintain. Feed the soul, cause of hunger, pain, a pot on the flame. Say, agility's therapy when mentally strained. Sip the juice from the juice to help loosen the chains. Keeping me sane, no shame, it helps me to reframe. 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

0: 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Know what it is, listen. Lemon pepper by the bar, never been a star. 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A blunt full of shade, niggas fake. 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Just to mop the floor, putting numbers on the board. Inventory stock, selling merch like a store. Gift and the curse, I get what I'm worth. 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You really want it? You gon' put in all the work. When nobody's looking, now look, I'm the one that they bookin'. Expensive jackets, you can tell by the fabric. 10 down to match it. 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You know a player still active. Snow bunnies by the pair, pull them out the hat, nigga. Like a fucking rabbit.
1: Next. 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I'm in a coupe shifting, did I mention that the roof's missing? I caused a crisis with my pimping, platinum ice hanging over my linen. 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I keep a fully auto to ease my nerves. The butler serving hors d'oeuvres.

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2: Alright, cool.
3: You are not alone. 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
4: Hey yo, Chang Wang, what's up?
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4: Yo, can we get something to eat, man? 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
3: Right, yeah. 1 second. 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Your order.
4: Alright, let me get two of them beef fried rice over here. 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
3: right.
4: cut that off.
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2: What's this?
3: Hold on.
2: The two of you at once. Okay, then. You want beef?
0: No, we want beef to eat. We ain't got no beef.
1: I want four chicken wings fried hard, nigga. What the fuck are you talking about?
2: All right.
1: About?
2: I'll kick your monkey asses, my fucking self.
0: What are you coming on the counter for, man?
2: In the middle of the hood and don't know what's going on.
1: Nigga, I fucking represent. I will avenge my brothers by representing
2: and whooping your ass word at spawn.
1: Nigga, this ain't Channel 5, nigga.
2: Okay, I must show you Flying Fist of Judah.
1: You ain't gonna show me shit.
2: That's right.
1: I'm gonna show you these.
2: You nuts, and you.
0: Nigga, straight from Mortal Kombat.
2: You're just talking. Obviously, the two of you are just bitch-ass niggas.
1: Nigga, well, let's do something. You talking this old
0: bullshit. What's up, nigga? What's up, punk ass?
2: All right. This is a Chinese restaurant, but like Burger King, have it your way.
1: This nigga here.

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0: 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Lock and load of Todd Two from the Steel City, represent for the Kofi Stone. And this one's proper.
1: Hip. 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

spit bars for haters. I give them intervention. Rappers who think they seeing me, I call them schizophrenic. Family addictions, a liquor cracking reefer, hair trigger spoke through my city, gave niggas alopecia. The loudest one is usually the weakest link. I was trying to educate niggas that rather have a GD. The hate's stronger than the love when you let it cool. So many haters, I had to start giving interviews. Hunger pains, I was starving for food. On this road to riches, y'all drove, I had to walk to commute. Body language stronger than words, mind hard to refute. I got a cadence you can hear with the volume on mute. Family trees that we cherish with conviction, but the only thing that we inherit is addiction. Paint a picture with these words through my love for artists. My pen a paint.

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Bumps, Mr. Slips.

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1: 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I just have to go. My man is right
2: where
1: over there.
2: Where are you going?
1: I have to go. I'm on my way, black. I'm on
2: Do
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2: What area code is that?
1: 1-900. 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Step to the rear. Find yourself a seat. Buy yourself a beer. Eat some pretzels. 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
1: Going to, like, when I was young and I went to prison, like, I felt like I had to experience, like, going to prison for me to learn, like, it taught me a lesson, like, I had to go through that to, like, see the bigger picture of life and be like, damn, like, you can do something, you can make a mistake, and it can take you away. That's why I've been feeling like, mess ups, like, making mistakes is a big thing. 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
2: Kodak Black. 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Eckhart Tolle. And this is the Bit Stepper.

0: not for the faint of heart. My genetic build can build multi-universes. The men of God playing baby shark with my daughter, watching for sharks outside at the same time. Life as a protective father, I kill for my son Enoch is the part two. When I inspire my children to make higher valleys, in this present moment, I saw that through. Ask Whitney about my lust addiction. Text messaging bitches got my thumbs hurt. Set president for a new sacrilegion. Writer's block for 2 years, nothing moved me. Ask God to speak through me. That's what you hear now, the voice of yours truly. Teleport out my home body for comfort. I don't pass judgment, past life regressions keep me in question. Where did I come from? I don't think like I used to. No, I don't blink like I used to. Aqua stares at everybody. See the flesh of man, but still this man compared to nobody. Yesterday I prayed to the flowers and trees. Gratification to the powers that be. Synchronization with my energy chakras. The ghost of Dr. Sebi paid it forward. Cleaned out my toxins, bacteria heavy. Sciatica nerve pinch. I don't know how to feel. Like the first time I fucked a white bitch. The first time I fucked a white bitch, I was 16 at the Palisades, fumbling my grades. I traveled with the team, the Apache life. Centennial was like when Miss Baker screamed that doughboy, mixed that with purple rain. They interchanged the scenes, happy just to be out the hood with all the wealthy kids, credit cards and family plans. She drove her daddy's Benz. I found out that he was a sheriff. That was a win-win because he had locked up Uncle Perry. She paid her daddy's sins. Next time I fucked a white bitch was out in Copenhagen. Good kid, Mad City tour. I flourished on them stages. When he asked that I have a problem, I said I might be racist. Ancestors watching me fuck was like retaliation. I'm a killer, he's a killer, she's a killer, bitch. We some killers walking zombies trying to scratch that itch. Germophobic, hetero and homophobic. Photoshopping lies and motives. Hide your eyes and pose for the pic. What the? 8 billion people on earth, silent murderers. Non-profits, preachers in church, crooks and burglars. Hollywood, corporate and school, teaching philosophies. You either go be dead or in jail, killer psychology. Silent murderer, what's your body count, who your sponsorship? Objectified so many bitches, I killed their confidence. The media is the new religion, you killed the consciousness. Your jealousy is way too pretentious, you killed accomplishments. Niggas kill freedom of speech, everyone sensitive. If your opinion fuck around and leak, might as well send you will. The industry has killed the creators, I'd be the first to say. To each exec, I'm saving your children, we can't negotiate. I caught a couple bodies myself, slid my community. My last Christmas toy driving Compton handed out eulogies. Not because the rags in the park had red gradient, but because the high blood pressure flooded the catering. So what's the difference between your life when I had motives? What fatalities in reality bring you closure? The noble person that goes to work and pray like they poster. Slaughter people too, your murder's just a bit slower. I'm a killer, he's a killer, she's a killer, bitch. We some killers walking zombies trying to scratch that itch. Germophobic, hetero and homophobic. Photoshopping lies and motives. Hide your eyes, then pose for the pic.
1: Chip. 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
1: Y'all heard that in a second, huh? 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
2: They said Tony with the Cybertruck, he hit the switch and lighted up. Tony told her stay home, if it none, I wasn't tight enough. Tony left the barbershop, it's lining like geometry. Spray on that Fugia, it was made in 1833. 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Your Addy and your D.O.B. No call, no text, old hoes, get the C and D. When I get this haircut, my heart chopper flares up. I'm talking elevation, niggas gotta take the stairs up. I'm about to cop the winery with streaming bread. Shitty blunt, tannic oranges that got some legs. Couple reds on the teak wood spread. We eat good bread like Picasso and Lobiani. Everything that I got was born from a fresh shape up. 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

0: because your ass don't want to have sex, and it's going to take you like 2 hours, and I got to get up and go to work in the morning, and I do not have time for all that.
1: Slick shit, man, that's all we do. 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
1: 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Shit, he made it. 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
2: You got a big old fat ass, girl. 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
1: Yeah. See, he has hell. 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
2: Did somebody say dominoes?
3: Can't you see this on the fucking TV, man?
4: I'm sorry.
3: Got the fucking cable off. 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Hey, bring me something to drink. Yeah, the motherfucking crazy horse, dude. That'll work. Damn it, shit on this motherfucker. Oh, shit, what the fuck is this?

0: Hey, motherfuckers, welcome back to the $20 sack pyramid. I'm your host, motherfucking OG Henny Lope, and we're back with our two final contestants, Duck Motherfucking Mouth and Bootney Lee Farnsworth. They'll be playing for a $20 sack of Enzo and a $35 gift certificate to the Compton Swap Meet. All right, y'all bitches got 30 seconds to answer five motherfucking questions. Lonnie, you ready with that clock? We'll let the games begin.
1: All right, man. We got to do that shit, man.
2: Hell yeah, man.
1: We can do that shit right now.
2: We got to
1: do that shit right now. Okay, you ready?
2: Hell yeah, man.
1: I'm ready. You ready?
2: I'm ready.
1: All right, let's go. Endo. Cabby. Buddha.
3: Should I used to say,
1: Hocus Pocus.
3: Oh, things that people smoke.
1: Right, that shit with you. Oh, fuck me in the ass. Step to me and let me suck your dick.
3: Things that Tim Dog
1: said. Yeah, that's it right there.
3: Oh, yeah. Come on, keep going, man.
1: PCRs, TVs and shit. Them socks and shit. Oh, that box in your room and shit.
3: Oh, shit, I came up on loose.
1: That's it, that's it right there.
3: Yeah, yeah, that's it. Come on, man, hurry up.
1: In Vogue, Halle Berry.
3: Bad bitches.
1: Yo, Annie Clarice.
3: Oh, bitches, I'm on the phone.
1: That's it right there.
3: Okay, okay,
1: that's
3: cool. It. Come on, hurry up.
1: I know Doc. Drake gonna do my music and shit. Snoop and me, he going to the swap meet.
3: I know that one. Things that niggas be saying to get the pussy.
1: That's it right there. That's it. All right. Give me my motherfucking weed, bitch. 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
2: I got a few things I want to say about a lady I met the other day. She had a wig on and was white to the bone.
3: White to the bone.
1: To the
2: she
1: bone.
2: She was real hip on a LSD trip. Mm. Sister was neat and had the longest eyelashes I ever did see.
3: Oh, yeah?
2: They look like branches from a palm tree. That's the way they look to me. Mm. Like I said before, she was real hip and acted like me. She didn't see. But the branches on her eyes made sister out of a lot. Flooding and sticking together and thing.
1: And thing.
2: Let me quit high-siding and tell you about sister's mind.
1: Yeah, you must call sister's mind.
2: Damnedest thing I ever did see. I played a game. You know, it's always the same. Like I was shooting at her and she had in fact trapped me. Mm. To a pad we tripped and had cheese and wine.
3: Cheese and wine?
2: I asked her when we was gonna eat. She said I just had a white folks treat. I sure would have rather meet. Let me quit high-siding and tell you about sister's mind. Damnedest thing I ever did see. She was in college. She really had a lot of white knowledge.
1: Oh, yeah.
2: We laid on pillows and watched Tom Jones.
1: She
2: cried and screamed and told me that white man was a dream. Some kind of way the conversation got on black, and she said she didn't believe in that. Mm. She said she was an American Negro, and that African stuff had to go. Integration was her thing, and Angela Davis ought to be shamed. By this time, I was so mad. I got up to go, and she asked me when we was going to the show. Never, I said, and slammed the door. Let me quit high-side and tell you about sister's mind.
3: Yeah, tell us about her mind.
2: Damnedest thing I ever did see. She didn't have one.
3: Right on, sure didn't.

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As we die like tryptamine while methyl metal's in the middle. Zip to dream states of ever-present riddles. Cosmic conundrums. Where do we go and come from? Simpler shadows of dimensions too complex to mention. With tongues tamed in one temporal, three spatial, the sentiment melts as if it were glacial. We sense but slices of a story occurring in one scene. Partial perspectives of a grander scheme. Hidden angles at edges of glass that looks. Faint folds that dwell in cracks and nooks. Eluding the musings of solid obsessed souls. Blind to their brilliance. Chasing regressed goals. Dancing between fates of waking fantasies. Projecting futures that plan to be invalidated by our outdated maps of reality. Will denial seal a

wait and see? Or is it, wait. Is me that has an ability to steer this vessel through storms with ambitious humility, transform norms to regenerative societies and give next generations a chance of prosperity. So I breathe. 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Breathe. 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It all starts. 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

0: brag about my style. 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Don't forget the flow. If it wasn't for the flow, possibly, how could I suppose I could rock the shows? What about the beats? The beats.
1: The beats. 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

0: with all sorts of manners, cordials, about to call the sack. 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
1: HIP. 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
3: Oh, shit.
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It's your boy Fuzzy Fan Tap, LA Leakers, Big Boys Neighborhood, Compton 310, Long Beach 562, LA.